0: Chili Peppers on Hard Drive XL, along with Blindfold from Wage War. Thank you to Cody Quistad for joining me every night this week as featured artist. He'll be back tomorrow. Sully Erna of Godsmack will be here a little bit later. I'm Lou Brutus. Quick film reminder. 1 week from tonight, the apparently brilliant Steven Spielberg alien UFO film Disclosure Day will be opening. If you are planning on seeing it the first night, particularly in IMAX, you probably want to get your tickets now. I'm going to see if I can catch a late night showing after I get off the air that night. I have been chomping at the bit for this film for 2 years, and apparently it's genius.
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Music from Metallica's Load album is on deck as we celebrate the anniversary of its release in 1996. To get us there, Theory of a Dead Man. 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

0: Something's crawled under his skin and it's time to get it out. Gross, dude. It's Lou's rant of the day.
1: Air conditioning is overrated and probably the reason why so many people are overweight. Before air conditioning, folks sweat a lot more in the summertime and the heat had them eating less. Reason enough to enjoy the summertime temperatures. Personally, I love loading up on sweats and walking in the afternoon in the summer sun. I sweat like a pig and I feel great afterwards. Of course, I hope you'll refrain from replaying this rant in the future if I keel over from sunstroke one day. Thank you.
0: Screen Time with Lou Brutus is next. 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
2: Photography is the theme to much of the show tonight, including Screen Time, where I have another creepy photographer film. This one is from 1982, and it's called The Public Eye. This a rare starring film for Joe Pesci, who is a 1940s crime photographer. Now, he uses a police radio in his car to get to the scene of murders and death to capture photos he sells to the newspapers. 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I met him a couple of times. Very nice gentleman. Anyway, from 1982 with Joe Pesci, The Public Eye. Sully Erna of Godsmack here in just a moment.
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0: Sully Erna of Godsmack joins me as special guest right now. Sully, I have heard rumblings that we may get some new Godsmack music.
1: Yeah, you know, there's been some misunderstandings because I've done a few interviews now where they're like, oh, you said there was going to be no more new music. I don't know if I just didn't say it the right way, but I said I was pretty sure at that time this was going to be the last full body of work from the original members. And that still proves itself to be true. But now that me and Robbie have made a decision to kind of go forward and keep this thing alive and see how it goes, for sure there's going to be some new music coming. I think it might be more towards the first quarter of 27 because we have to get on the road and do some shows, and we'll probably write on the road and then maybe during the winter break record. But it won't be with the original members, but there's going to be some new Godsmack coming. And I'm just as curious to see what it's going to sound like. And even if happens. I said it, what are you mad because there's going to be new music
0: exactly.
1: coming?
0: Well, that's what I always tell people. Well, the Who said they weren't going to tour anymore. I'm like, yeah, but they're going to play. So you can go see the Who. Exactly. What do you want? Pete Townsend can't change his mind?
1: I know, really. Plus, even if we never wrote new music, we have 8 albums, 13 number ones, and 27 top 10. Like, we couldn't even play all our top 10.
0: Yeah, yeah.
1: We'd have to do 2 nights and play 15 songs a night to even just get to the singles. So

0: currently to be found touring over in Europe. That is a perfect circle. Phenomenal new song called Starless. As a matter of fact, a perfect circle is going to be our featured artist in the coming weeks here on the show, with my guest including both Maynard James Keenan and Billy Howerdell. Speaking of guests, thank you to Sully Erna for joining me tonight, talking about new studio music from Godsmack. I did have a chance to play When Legends Rise from their recently released Live at Mohegan Sun. The packaging for the record and the photography from that last show with the main lineup is incredible.
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0: You and I will celebrate an anniversary and a re-release from Drowning Pool this hour on Hard Drive XL, where the honor group of the night is photographers. Please, when you're coming in off the pit surfing, watch for the photogs and don't hit their cameras.

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These guys just kicked off their touring there in Sweden. 3 Days Grace on Hard Drive XL.

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1: Zach Farro, the drummer from Paramore, is 36. That band's Hayley Williams, one of the best front people I have ever seen on stage. She is mesmerizing in her moves. Wow. Reeves Gabrel, incredible guitar player for folks like David Bowie, is 70. Michelle Phillips from the old 60s band, the Mamas and the Papas, is 82. Jimmy McCulloch from Paul McCartney and Wings was born this day in 1953, passed in 1979. And the man who played one of the greatest sax solos ever in music, Raphael Ravenscroft, was born this day in 1954. He died in 2014. He played the sax on Baker Street by Jerry Rafferty. You want to hear a great sax song? Go back and listen to that.
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0: There you have a perfect example of a brilliant hard rock song that keeps finding a new set of fans with each generation. 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Now, Saturday is the original 25th anniversary of the release of the album Bodies is from Sinner. This week, we are getting a major upgrade of the album, a reissue with stuff out of the band's archives. They are still going strong and still great guys. Of course, we missed the original singer, Dave Williams, a lot. He was an absolute hoot and the first man to ever hand me a shot of Jaeger, to which I curse him still to this day.
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0: Yes, the Soundgarden version is incredible, but you have not lived until you've heard that song, Rusty Cage, done by the late, great Johnny Cash. That'll do it for Hard Drive XL tonight. Looking ahead to tomorrow, Cody Quistad of Wage War is back as my featured artist. I will also be chatting with Zoltan Bathory of Five Finger Death Punch. Plus, we will celebrate album anniversary releases from both Metallica and Drowning Pool. Until then, I'm Lou Brutus, leaving you with the words of writer Dr. Hunter S. Thompson. It'll be like a feeding frenzy and a long parade of cannibals.
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Is that a Tootsie Roll? 92.1 Bob Rocks.

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We just know it's true.

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1: It's Full Metal Jackie. This week, Scott Ian from Anthrax joins me as we prepare for the band's new record, Cursum Perficio, coming out September 18th. We'll check out their new track. We'll talk early days with the band, touring with Iron Maiden, touring with Ozzy Osbourne, stories you actually want to hear, plus new music from Evergrey, Corrosion of Conformity, Castle Rat. We've got Josta's weekly pick from The Pit, the Death Clock Brutal pick of the week, and a whole lot more. It's 2 hours of loud. Don't miss it.
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0: So, you've got things to do in the afternoon. 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

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And your rose bushes? 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

0: 92.1 Bob Rocks. Good morning, my friend, and welcome to the rock that never ends. And I'm having some issues with my computer here. I can't hear Freddie Fender. That's not good for anyone. I don't care who you are. I guess we're going to have to make do with what we got here. That's all right. That's all right. We're good. Hey, it's a Fiesta Friday, my man. Or my friend. And it's also whatever you want Friday. You know, a free-for-all, a fajita Friday, a forbidden fruit Friday, a Freddie Fender Friday, if I can get this to work. Fast Way Friday. Get in touch. And let's have a little fun. Let's do some fun things. I mean, it's Friday. The weekend is here. I haven't checked the weather yet. I believe it's going to be nice. Let's just will that into fruition. You know what I'm saying? All right. Let's get to it. It's Stone Sour, 92.1 Bob Rocks.
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0: 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I'm Crazy Bob. 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
0: 855-921-9200, even if you just want to say good morning to the nation. Coming up today, along with New Rock, Did You Know, The Morning Post, Rock Out With You, Clock Out, all the things. I've got a chance for you to see live rock and roll. Unfortunately, the tickets I have to give away are not Freddie Fender. Sadly, he is in the afterlife. He has become one with the force, and I don't think he's going to be touring anytime soon. I do have, though, tickets to see Alter Bridge at the Fillmore Silver Spring. I've got tickets to see Mushroom Head at Capital City Music Hall. And remember, all summer long, the only place to give you all these tickets, especially when prices are out of control, hopefully we can still get you to those shows. You know what I'm saying? We're doing our best for you. We try our best. So, you know, keep it right here. We got lots of shows. Next week is going to be insane, too. Lots of shows next week. It's just out of control. So all next week, a lot of heavy shows, too. So listen for that. All right, we'll be checking the text lines in just a little bit. So if you need to get up and stretch and have a cup of coffee, maybe some water, orange juice, Tang, whatever it is, get yourself going. Here's Architects, Everything Ends, 92.1 Bob Rocks.

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4: 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And oh yeah, Delaney's voted with Trump 22% of the time, while David voted twice to impeach him. Delaney can keep lying. David will keep running.
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11: '92.1 Bob Rocks weather. Corn or flour? Today, another... By the way, this is the Vicente Fernandez. Okay, I'm looking at the weather right now. Is it or isn't it? And it does, in fact, look like it is.
0: 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Because when temps go up, Crazy Bob's pants go down.
11: Today, we're going to see a mix of clouds and sun and a high near 91. Everybody check your temperatures. If we get 92.1, take a picture of it. That would be awesome. Tonight, down to 66. Tomorrow, we're going to see partly cloudy skies with a high near 88. Sunday, a high of 87. Back to work on Monday, a high of 83. So, pretty much all weekend long is, in fact, a no-pants weather alert. Right now it's about 56 at 92.1 Bob Rocks.

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1: 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Like I said, if you just want to say good morning to the nation.
2: Happy Friday.
1: And, you know, all the things. L.A. Bob checking in this morning at 12:26 a.m. Good morning, brother. Crazy and Bob Nation. Have a great rest of your day. TGI to the F. Bob, it's Friday, says... Hey, Crazy Bob and Nation. It's Friday. Have a good day and great weekend. I can't do it as well as he does. I'll start coughing. Melly Mel Bob says, good morning, Bobs, and happy Fiesta Friday. There is no pants. There is a no pants alert, so stay cool and hydrated. Yes, you got to stay hydrated. Dr. Marley Bob to surgery says, good morning, Crazy Bob and the Nation. Mama always said that quality H2O. Wait, no, that's the wrong one. Mama always
2: said that high quality H2O is the best way to hydrate.
1: I've never tried to do Bobby Boucher before, and that's probably why.
2: Mama says always... High quality H2O.
1: Enterprise Bob says, was just reading about Black Crows getting mad about crowds chanting USA. Any thoughts? I don't know. I haven't read, but I think it stemmed from at one of their shows, somebody went off on a rant and people were leaving. And then, like, since then, people are going there to chant USA, USA, USA, which is their right. They paid for the ticket. I don't know what he said at that first show, but that's fine. I mean, I don't think what... Well, I don't know. I don't know what he said, but I can't imagine that it was anti-USA. It may have been anti a certain political figure, but I don't think it was. I think people mistake or misinterpret. If you don't like a certain political figure, that doesn't mean you are anti-American. If you don't like what a political figure is doing, that doesn't make you anti-American. It means you just don't like that political figure or what he's doing or how he's handling or she's handling things. Does that make sense? But some people take it seriously. And then I saw something the other, and here we go into politics again. It's like everybody wants to talk about it, but not talk about it. I saw one artist say, hey, you know, it's not fair for me to say who to vote for, et cetera, et cetera, et cetera. And I agree with that. You shouldn't tell people who to vote for. However, that being said, I think whether you're an artist, a musical artist, a movie star, an athlete, or you're a construction worker, or, you know, you're a welder or a mechanic, you still are an American and you have a right to voice your opinion, good, bad, or indifferent. You know what I'm saying? And the other thing is like, people will ask someone, they will ask a celebrity of some sort, hey, what do you think about blank? And then the celebrity answers the question. And then the next day it'll be like, that celebrity said this about blank. And everybody's like, why didn't he just shut up and dribble? Or what, you know, it's just like, well, he was asked a question, you know. Anyway, we can talk about that later. Let's get back to the rockety rock on a Fiesta Friday. Soundgarden. 92.1 Bob Rocks. Crank it up, baby.

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0: 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Because when temps go up, Crazy Bob's pants go down.
2: Today, we're going to see a high near 91, partly cloudy, very warm. Tonight, down to 66 all weekend long. Saturday, 88. Sunday, 87. Back to work on Monday, 83. You got to stay hydrated. Just remember that. Right now, it's about 57 at 92.1 Bob Rocks.

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4: 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That's SA Tactical and Outdoors in Shippensburg. 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Tell them Crazy Bob said, what's up? Get armed. Did you know that all the planets in the solar system could fit between the Earth and the Moon, although it'd be a tight squeeze? Like my pants! Did you know that the FBI followed Russell Crowe around for almost 2 years in the early 2000s after they got a credible threat that Al-Qaeda was going to kidnap him as a cultural destabilization plot? I didn't think that Russell Crowe was that important, but are you not entertained? I am Maximus Decimus Meridius. There you go. Although I think his greatest role as of late was as Zeus when he walks down the stairs and he lifts his skirt. That's the greatest thing ever. Did you know that the Bahamas almost became a Canadian province in 1911, but the plan fell through mostly because of a wave of racist fear that black people would leave the Bahamas and come to live in their other provinces? That's funny. Did you know the guy who founded the North Face died in 2015 from hypothermia after a kayaking accident? Ooh, not good. Did you know, hold on a second. Where'd it go? Did you know the original lyrics of Rupert Holmes's Escape song, it's the Pina Colada song, were If You Like Humphrey Bogart and Getting Caught in the Rain? It wasn't the Pina Colada song. It was the Humphrey Bogart song. The name of the song is Escape. But Holmes thought he had too many Bogart references in other songs, so he changed the lyric to If You Like Pina Coladas. Also, apparently he doesn't even like Pina Coladas. He says he thinks they taste like kaopectate diarrhea medicine. I've heard of that. I don't think I've ever taken it. That's one of those old medicines.

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1: Yeah, that doesn't really make any sense. Do with that information what you will. Be the life of the party and major friends with newfound knowledge. Get a telescope. 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Have yourself a Russell Crowe Film Festival this evening. Make sure to include Thor's Love and Thunder. 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Make sure to bring a coat if you're going kayaking. And try yourself a piña colada. That's about enough of that. Hey, this is the latest from Ice Nine Kills, Twisting the Knife, 92.1 Bob Rocks.

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2: 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Always wear your helmet.

0: I'm reading this and it says, when you think of dad rock, you probably think of classic rock staples like Led Zeppelin, Aerosmith, or Van Halen, but there are many younger bands that are now considered dad rock by younger generations. Some of these bands are, and not limited to, Blink 182, dad rock. Creed, dad rock. Fall Out Boy, dad rock. Foo Fighters, Green Day, Incubus is dad rock. Korn, Linkin Park, The Offspring, Weezer, dad rock. Oh my goodness. I don't know how I feel about this list. All right, today's Morning Post. What band do you consider dad rock? This one's going to hurt me. I know it is. Get to the Bob Rocks Facebook page. Facebook.com/Bob Rocks Nation. And you tell me what band you think is dad rock. This made the list. Where's Juice Bob at? Somebody get us both a Kleenex so we can cry into it. 92.1 Bob Rocks.
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1: 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Name and blood.

92.1 Bob Rocks. I like that song. Name and Blood from Black Label Society. I am Crazy Bob. Today's Morning Post. What band do you consider dad rock? Heading over to Facebook.com/BobRocksNation. The Bob Rocks Facebook page. Let's see. Alan, says AC/DC. I'll accept that. Brandon says Nickelback. Oof. Oof. Aaron says Grateful Dead. My stepdad plays it when it's time to clean the house. I would consider that granddad rock. Or great granddad rock. Renee says Creed. Oh. That hurts a little bit there, not going to lie. All right. What bands do you consider dad rock? Facebook.com/BobRocksNation. I'll be checking the text lines next. 855-921-92. Haney. Here's Guns N' Roses. Bob Rocks.

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0: 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What if you got to lose?
1: 92.1 Bob Rocks. Today's Morning Post. What bands do you consider dad rock? Let's go to the text lines here. Catching up with G-Mom Bob. G-Mom Bob says, good morning, Crazy Bob. Happy Friday. It's National Start Over Day. I didn't know there was such a day. You know, I've always thought every waking moment, and sometimes even sleeping moments, are an opportunity to start over. You are the superhero in your story. It's National Veggie Burger Day.
2: Not gonna do it.
1: National Donut Day. What is your favorite donut? We'll do that later. National Moonshine Day. What? National Gingerbread Day. I say donut and moonshine, or moonshine and gingerbread. Yum! Let's see what you have to say about today's Morning Post. What band do you consider dad rock? Enterprise Bob says Black Crowes. I'm pretty sure I'd agree with that. Dr. Marley Bob, Nickelback for sure. I think they're just on the edge, though. No? Storm Chaser WV Bob says, happy Friday, everyone. My go-to dad rock is Steely Dan. Steely Dan, definitely. Definitely dad rock. I wonder if I don't think we have any Steely Dan. But definitely, without question, I would call Steely Dan dad rock. I'll tell you a story, too. Whenever I get it or set up a new stereo or set up a studio or move stuff around and I need to set my music, Steely Dan is, I'll do Steely Dan's like greatest hits, and that's my go-to music to set my like volume and EQ and all that stuff. True story. But that's me. All right, let's keep going here. Well, let's see. Bob spelled backwards. It says Nirvana. Yeah. That would be. Melly Mel Bob says Pink Floyd. Definitely. Dad rock. Not going to lie there. Let's see. Aaron Bob says that's borderline grandpappy dead rock, but you get the point. Some dead rock would be, some dad rock would maybe be some Twisted Sister. Oof. Blackstone Bob says Whitesnake and Radiohead. Oh my goodness. Yeah. People don't realize Whitesnake was back. You know, a lot of people think of Whitesnake and you're thinking of Here I Go Again, Crying in the Rain, Here I Go Again songs, but they were around like back in the day singing Slide It In and Ain't No Sunshine in, or Ain't No Love in the City or something like that. Sometimes I wonder, Bob says, The Offspring. Even though they're still making music. I guess you could still make music and be dad rock, yeah? G-Mom Bob says Nazareth. That's definitely, that's bordering granddad rock right there.
3: 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Love scars.
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3: 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Delaney can keep lying. 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
7: 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When I Wake Up.

92.1 Bob Rocks. Music from the Pretty Reckless I'm Crazy Bob. Coming up in just a few minutes, a chance to see live rock and roll. And I'll check some more of today's Morning Post. What band do you think is dad rock? But I've got a chance for you to see Alter Bridge with Big Wreck and Tim Montana Saturday, November 7th at the Fillmore Silver Spring. 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Beastie Boys, Bob Rocks.

0: Beastie Boys on 92.1. Bob rocks. I'm Crazy Bob. I've got live rock and roll ready for you to snag up. Alter Bridge coming to the Fillmore Silver Spring with Big Wreck and Tim Montana on their What Lies Within tour. Saturday, November 7th. You want to go? 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If you'd like to see Alter Bridge, Big Wreck, and Tim Montana, it's going to be a great show. And I do believe that Lou is going to that show. Lou Brutus, who you can hear evenings on this very station. All right, caller 10, 855-921-9200. 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
4: Oh, a Fiesta Friday version of Hit It or Quit It is upon us. I got some new rock for you. I want you to give it a good listen. As soon as it's over, I want you to call or text and let me know what you think. A very simple process. So let us go on ahead and get it started, shall we? All right, if you need to run to the bathroom with your little head earbuds, if you need to pull over, if you need to go hide in the weeds, in the broom closet, upstairs where nobody is, or down in the basement, here we go. 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

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There it is. All right, now it's your turn to let me know what you think. 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I think most people have those unlimited texting things, so there you have it. All right, get the BAP. The Bob Rocks app is free, like I said. Or, if you wish, 855-921-9200. We'll talk about it after Everclear on Bob Rocks.

0: 92.1 Bob Rocks. All right, let's see what you have to say about the new rock. Off the BAP lines. Let's see, we've got Violent Nature Bob says, morning, crazy, happy No Pants Friday. You are correct. It is, in fact, a No Pants Friday. Because of the No Pants weather alert. It's going to be hot. Let's see, I'll give that a hit. Have a good day. Thank you for that. Nursey Bob checking in says, good morning, crazy Bob. That will be a hit for me. Have a great weekend. You too, Nursey Bob. All right, let's see. Heading to the 92.1 Bob Rocks text messaging interface. Oh, look, it's Juicy Juice Bob.
1: It's Juice Bob.
0: Juice Bob says, hit it. With a little insect emoji. Bob Savelle backwards says, hell yeah, crazy. That's how you kick off a Fiesta Friday. Oh, no. You kick it off with either Vicente Fernandez or Freddie Fender. That's how you kick it off. This just adds to it. Rhonda Bob says, hit it. Have a great day. Oh, wait. Have a great day and weekend. Crazy Bob. You too, Rhonda Bob. Thank you. Someone from the 301 says, happy Fallopian Tube Friday. Hit it. All right. It's a Fallopian Tube Friday, ladies and gentlemen. Sometimes I wonder, Bob says, hit it. Show Dick some respect, Bob says, hit it. Crazy. Someone from the 240 says, it's aight. Remember that song by Paul Stanley off of his solo album? It's all right. Nobody remembers that song? See if I can find it real quick.

0: All right, here we go. We got some more coming up. As it populates. There we go. Diesel Tech Bob says, hit that. Happy Friday. Hit it. Happy coffee days and have a great weekend. Hey, Cody Bob. Codus Maximus, fixer of dented chariots on Wilson Street in Martinsburg. Yeah, there we go. At some point, he says it's all right because that's the name of the song. Cody Bob, I'm going to come see you soon because I still need to get that sensor fixed. Trevor Bob says, well, I'll be down top of the morning letting me likey. Have a great rest of her frisk her big ass Friday. It's all right.
1: You want me?
0: It's all right.
1: If you need me.

0: It's all right. There we go. See, I knew it had. I knew it existed. First time quitter Bob says, good morning, crazy. Happy Friday. I'll tell you what, the middle part was unexpected, but not unwelcome. I'll give that one a hit today. Have a great weekend. All right. Thank you, first time quitter Bob. Oh, I wish that I had Jesse's girl Bob says, good morning, crazy. I really liked it. It's a hit for me. Have a great day and weekend. You too, Jesse's girl Bob. Psycho Billy Bob says, quit that. Blackstone Bob says, Team Juice Bob.
1: It's Juice Bob. The juice is this.
0: Which was a hit this morning. Or are you Team Paul Stanley today? It's all right. Office Space Bob says, hit it, crazy. Have a good Friday. He also said, hey, can you find me stapler? He's got my stapler. Storm Chaser WV Bob says, Team Juice Bob, please.
1: It's Juice Bob. The juice is loose.
0: All right, there we go. All right, you have spoken. And but for Psycho Billy Bob, it would have been Unanimo. New music from Papa Roach. All right, let's. All right, thanks, Paul. Appreciate you. One day we're going to play all four of their solo albums in a row, like on a weekend night from midnight to 6 a.m. All four Kiss solo albums, back to back. New music from Papa Roach. The name of the song is See You in Hell. That's off of the Devil Cried soundtrack. That was a series on Netflix, or is it a movie? I don't know, but I've heard it's good. Papa Roach, See You in Hell. You said you liked it. Hit it or quit it. Hurt weekdays. We'll do it all over again on Monday. However, if you missed it, maybe you're Psycho Billy Bob and you want to hear it one more time and maybe change your mind. Maybe you liked it so nice you want to hear it twice. Or if, in fact, you are looking forward to being seen in hell, check it out this afternoon with Just Bob. 92.1 Bob Rocks.

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1: 92.1 Bob Rock's music from Falling in Reverse. Just ahead, another chance for you to win live rock and roll. But right now, I just wanted to... that's loud. I wanted to go over some of the answers of today's morning post. Facebook.com/BobRocksNation. What bands do you consider dad rock? And more people are checking in. let's see. Paul says Linkin Park. Oof. Can it be? I guess it's, if that's your opinion. Yeah, absolutely. Ryan says Huey Lewis in the News. Oh. If this is it, please let me know. Yeah. Rhonda says Loverboy. Oh, sorry. I hit the wrong one. However, I still someday want to wear some red leather pants. Turn me loose. Let's see. Kevin says the Moody Blues because my dad listened to them. So right about now, Moody Blues would be grandfather rock. Lori's got a whole list here. Holy smokes. Creed, Nickelback, Switchfoot, Lifehouse, Cherry Poppin' Daddies, Bare Naked Ladies, and Hinder. Actually, I'm going to give you this one because that's awesome. let's see. Blitzer Bob says the Eagles, Pink Floyd, REM, and maybe ELO. Definitely ELO, but I love me some ELO. I'm not going to lie. And I don't know why, but I think when I was younger, I thought they were okay. I didn't dislike them, but they weren't my favorite. Now that I'm older, I don't know why, but ELO is kind of a turn on for me. Not sexually, just musically. I like it. Let's see. Don, or Rhino Bob, I'm going to call you, says a whole list here. I guess like Steely Dan, Doobie Brothers, taking it to the street. That all depends on the age of the dad. It's pertaining to me. Kiss, Black Sabbath, and Deep Purple. Yeah. Yeah. Dave said Leonard Skinner, Doobie Brothers, BTO, Creedence. These are some of my faves, and I'm definitely of dad age. You know what? You're self-aware, and I love that for you, Dave. Yeah. Yeah. Some of, yeah. Although I think Skinner, Doobies, BTO, Creedence, probably heading towards great grandfather rock. Just throwing that out there. For some of us. For some of us. Here's Chili Peppers, Bob Rocks.

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0: 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Because when temps go up, Crazy Bob's pants go down.
3: 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Today we're going to see highs near 91. You got to stay hydrated. And remember, coffee, soda, and alcohol does not keep you hydrated. Unless there's, you know, coffee, alcohol, and soda with electrolytes and all that other stuff. Just drink some water, okay? A high of 91 tonight, down to 65 all weekend long. No pants weather alert weather. A high of 88 on both Saturday and Sunday. Monday back to work with a high near 83. Right now it's about 70. It's beautiful outside. Go take a walk. Here's Rise Against 92.1 Bob Rocks. 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
3: 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All riders and passengers must be at least 18 years old and wear proper riding attire along with a valid motorcycle endorsement, DOT-approved helmet, closed-toe shoes, long pants, and eye protection. 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
1: 92.1 Bob Rocks. Rock out with your clock out. Thanks to our friends at Hafer's Guns, your one-stop gun shop. Two locations, 15411 National Pike, Hagerstown, and 6541 Williamsport Pike in beautiful Falling Waters. Go see them. Tell them Crazy Bob said what's up. And I'm really excited about this because we get to debut a song as we kick off Rock Out With Your Clock Out. But on the phone, very special guest, Brad Divins. What's up, Brad?
2: What's going on? How's it going?
1: It's good. Now, you may know Brad from the Ladders to Leader band. And now that band has put together a little song. First of all, let's go through the band. Of course, Brad Divins. And who else you got in there?
2: We've got Bob Perret, Brian Forsyth, and Shannon Larkin.
1: That's awesome. Now, tell me, you know, we know the story how you guys got together for Ladders to Leaders. Was it just, did it taste so good that you had to keep it going?
2: Yeah, it did. And, you know, it was like I had put the brakes on playing for so long. And then once I started playing again, and once I got with Shannon, and then, you know, adding Bob and Brian into the mixture, it was like, man, like I felt like I did so much work preparing myself for the first Ladders to Leaders show. And then again, for the second one, I'm like, man, you know what? I got to keep this going. And everybody's like, man, let's just write some songs. Let's see what happens. And, you know, there's no pressure. There's no expectations other than we're having a good time. And, you know, Bob threw me this riff. I threw some vocals on it, and the song came together in like a matter of hours.
1: That's awesome. Happened. Yeah. You know what? Those are usually the best songs. I was watching an interview with, who was it? Steve Lukather. He says, if you're working on it too long, then it's not working.
2: Exactly. Yeah. Bob had the riff. I had some vocal melodies. Then Brian had a riff. And then once we got it all laid out, we sent it down to Shannon. He put some drums on it, and you know, you'll hear it in a second.
1: Yes. What is the name of the song?
2: I'm excited about it. It's Just a Shout Away.
1: Just a Shout Away. Now, you guys have a show coming up here, don't you?
2: Yes, we do. June 27th at Hub City Vinyl.
1: Which I finally got a chance to see for the first time. I got to see it. I saw Stone Horses there with Blues
2: Vultures. It's a good venue.
1: It's a nice room. It's a very nice room. So I'm really looking forward to seeing you guys there because I loved you guys so much. And I told you this at the Ladders to Leaders show because you guys were just pulling out the hits, man. The ones that just, I don't know. I felt like you picked the set list for me personally. I was like, man, they know me. This is my people.
2: Right.
1: So I was really excited to hear that.
2: Yeah, we just wanted to do tunes that we wanted to play. You know, cool songs.
1: Yes.
2: That we grew up on.
1: And it was so much fun. So once again, you guys are playing the 27th, and that should be a pretty exciting show. Looking forward to that. Now, you know what? The debut of the song, Just a Shout Away. Anything more you want to tell me about the song?
2: No, I think let the song speak for itself.
1: All right, we'll do that. Brad, thank you so much for taking the time. I know this happened in like 5 minutes, in the last 5-10 minutes, just a couple text messages away.
2: Yeah, you know what? I will say it's available on iTunes right now.
1: Oh, it is now available on iTunes.
2: Yep, and also, I'm going to say something. I don't know how people will feel about this, but we decided to not stream it on Spotify because I feel very strongly about the fact that they do not support artists monetarily.
1: I agree 1,000%, and I can go into that forever, but that's shop talk.
2: Yeah, me too.
1: That's shop talk.
2: Exactly. Let the song speak for itself.
1: All right, Brad, thank you so much. Do you guys have a Facebook page, right?
2: Not yet. That's probably coming next.
1: Okay, so you'll get all that. And as soon as you get the socials and everything, you could just give us a call anytime, and we'll throw it out there. So,
2: yeah, man.
1: Let's give this a listen. For now, the band is called The Bees, right?
2: Yep.
1: Until
2: Brian, Bob, and Shannon.
1: There it is. Any other suggestions, just email Brad, and, you know, we'll see what happens with that.
2: Right.
1: But it's The Bees, Just a

92.1 Bob Rock the Bees featuring Brad Divins. Also going to have Michael Paré on that show. Oh, I'm sorry, I should say the show. The Bees, you could see them live at Hub City Vinyl. Brad Divins, Bob Paré, Shannon Larkin, Brian from Kix. Just going to be a great show. Such cool dudes, too. Brian Forsyth, I should say. I probably just said Brian, like we're friends from way back in the day. So check them out and check out the new single called Just a Shout Away, available on iTunes right now. System of a Down, Bob Rocks.

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1: Hardy on 92.1 Bob Rocks. I am crazy, Bob. We're all up in Rock Out with your clock out. Let's do some Friday stuff. Yeah? Some Friday rock, if you will, because it's a Fiesta Friday, so let's have some fun. I saw this just a second ago as I was searching through our library, and I'm like, oh, I haven't heard this in a while. So humor me. And if there's something you want to hear you haven't heard in a while that gives you Friday vibes, let me know. 92.1 Bob Rocks.

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Warning. 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Warning. The Bob Rocks app may cause spontaneous headbanging in workplaces. You may proceed. 92.

92.1 music from Bush. You know, actually, there's a new version of this song somewhere. Bush Swallowed Reimagined somewhere. Hey, make sure you come out and join me tomorrow. I'm going to be at Twig Cycles. It's their summer open house. It goes on from 9 a.m. to 4 p.m. I'm going to be there from 10 to 1. Come out and say hey. They're going to have the Indian motorcycle demo rides. I should take one. One day only promotions and savings. Spin the wheel for huge discounts. Also, I believe they're going to dunk the sales team for money off your purchase. That should be exciting. We're going to be there, like I said, from 10 to 1. Come out and say hey. And it's always great. And it's going to be a beautiful day as well. So there's no reason not for you to come out and see me at Twig Cycles in Hagerstown tomorrow. All right, if you listen to Just Bob in the evening, and you should, the other day his question of the night, or question of the day, was what's a non-musical component of a song that you really like, or something to that effect. And I was trying to describe to him, I sent a text message, but I was like, I need to describe it. It's that weird crunchy noise in Balls to the Wall. I said it was at the beginning, but it's not at the beginning. It's actually in the middle, right after the guitar solo, I believe. It's either right before or right after. I think it's right after the guitar solo. Oh, the question was, what's your favorite non-musical element in a song? And I was trying to tell him about Balls to the Wall, that kind of crunchy noise. And he's like, I need to hear that song again. So, Just Bob, I hope you're listening, because listen right after the solo and you hear what I'm talking about. 92.1 Bob Rocks.

0: 92.1 Bob Rocks. Music from Except with that crunchy noise. I hope you heard it. Pointed out to Just Bob. I hope he heard it. But alas, it's time for me to leave on this beautiful, beautiful Friday. It's going to be great outside, so make sure you stay hydrated. Maybe some lots of water.
1: Maybe some iced tea with lemon.
0: That being said, Nasty Bob is going to be coming in here. And she's got for you... let's see, she's got a chance for you to see Dragon Force. She's got The Shuffle. And you know what? She's got another hour of Rock Out with Your Clock Out. So that's pretty exciting. Oh, you know what? I still have a chance for you to see Mushroom Head. So if you want to see Mushroom Head, I forgot to give those away. So let's give those away now. You get to see Mushroom Head and Fear Factory at Capital City Music Hall in Harrisburg. If you want to be, if you want to go, be caller 10 right now, 855-921-9200. But before I go, once again, I'd like to give a little benediction on a Friday. Because the world is crazy. Yeah, it's crazy. I'm not going to lie.
2: Now you want to get nuts?
0: Let's get nuts.
2: Come on. Let's get nuts.
0: Yeah, so I urge you to be kind. Be gentle. Be understanding. Okay, you don't have to be gentle. Be firm. But please be understanding. Help each other out. Look out for other people because you don't know what those people are going through. Everybody's going through something, some worse than others. So... remember that. Kindness first. That should be your default position. And make sure in this heat that you're watching out for the pets, the dogs, the cats. Watch out for the children and the older people and the elderlies like myself. Stay hydrated. And remember, if the weekend gets a little hard for you, if it's a little too strong, a little too dark, that there's always light at the end of the tunnel and the world is better with you here than without you. I know I am. And as always, remember that Crazy Bob loves you. And so does Freddie Fender. It's a Fiesta Friday, so go out and celebrate whatever it is that you want to celebrate, however you want to celebrate it. Have fun. Be kind. You know what? Sit out on your porch or on your deck or wherever and have yourself a nice little lemonade. That's right.
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0: The guy in the background said, ah, hoo-ha!

And I said call in for those mushroom head tickets. Keep calling. I'll get to those phone lines in a second. But right now we're listening to Freddie Fender. 855-921-9200. Caller 10. We'll get the hookup. I am going to answer the phone, but I'm totally rocking out right now. All right, let's do the thing. Everybody have a great weekend. Crazy Bob loves you.

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music that was blasting when you got your first car. And the music you blasted in your parents' car because yours wouldn't start is on 92.1 Bob Rocks.

Aerosmith on 92.1 Bob Rocks. Good Friday morning. It is Nasty Bob. Oh, I had a beautiful time at Meredith Park last night. Thanks for everyone who stopped by and said hi. I was handing out those Maryland Lottery scratch-off tickets like crazy. Even had a big winner. Someone walked away with $500. That's incredible. It's the off the Times... what was it? Times 10 cash ones at up to $10,000. I was excited for them for sure. Well, you know, it is Friday. Let's get through this day so we can get our weekend kicked off. I've got to shuffle at noon. Let's make it a great one. You always do on Friday. 855-921-9200. I've got tickets for Dragon Force. I'll give you details on that a little later. But let's get back to rocking out with the clocks out. Powered by Hafer's Guns. 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
1: All right, cheese bags. 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I do it myself, but I'm only on the air until 7. 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

Evanescence on 92.1 Bob Rocks. They're going to be hitting our area on June 27th at Jiffy Lube Live. I have a feeling we're going to have more of those tickets to give away, so you'll have to keep listening for that. But I can tell you today, I have got some tickets. Dragon Force is playing at the Fillmore Silver Spring on November 25th. 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You can get details on tickets or even purchase those tickets at livenation.com. This is celebrating their 20th anniversary of Inhuman Rampage tour. And I got some tickets, and I'm going to give my first pair, you heard that correctly, after Rock Out with Your Clock Out. So let's get back to it with Def Leppard on 92.1 Bob Rocks.

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Ice Nine Kills on 92.1 Bob Rocks. I'm Nash Bob, and we're almost through rocking out with our clocks out. 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

Limp Bizkit on 92.1 Bob Rocks. I am Nasty Bob, and we're getting close to today's shuffle. It's Friday. It is all about what you want to hear, maybe songs that get your weekend kicked off. 855-921-9200. 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And yesterday we had a fun theme Thursday. It was about graduation, your senior year, songs or bands that got you through that year. And I didn't get to play my class song, so I'm going to put that on for you right now so I can reminisce. Here's Van Halen on 92.1 Bob Rocks.

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Mammoth on 92.1 Bob Rocks. I am Nasty Bob, and I mentioned earlier, I've got a chance for you to see Dragon Force. They're celebrating their 20th anniversary of Inhuman Rampage Wednesday, November 25th at the Fillmore Silver Spring. 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

We're not saying Nasty Bob is clumsy, but the studio chair now has a seatbelt. And the soundboard has an airbag. Everything all right in there? Nasty Bob on 92.1

System of a Down on 92.1 Bob Rocks. I am Ness Bob. We're getting closer and closer today. 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A little crunchy? 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Have you already kicked off your weekend? I'm jealous, but hey, what do you want to hear? 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

0: 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Thank you.
1: You're welcome. You're welcome. It's Nasty Bob on 92.1 Bob Rocks. We're getting ready to kick off today's shuffle, our Friday, full of your requests. 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
3: 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Delaney can keep lying. David will keep running.
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Metallica on 92.1 Bob Rocks. It's Nest Bob. We are in our Friday shuffle full of your requests. I have got some Five Finger Death Punch on the way. And thanks to Jackalme Bob, put in a request for Dorothy. And I just saw that she had posted earlier about that after this tour, I'm taking an indefinite hiatus. So come see us while you can. And has photos of a tattoo of her in this awesome outfit, because she looks amazing, and a bouquet of white roses. So I posted on my Nasty Bob Facebook page, what are your thoughts? Do you think there's a marriage coming up with Sully? Or is she just messing with us? Or is there something else going on that we need to think about? You can leave a comment on my Facebook page. So here is your request on 92.1 Bob Rocks.

music that was playing when the girl you had the biggest crush on was dating the biggest D-bag in school is on 92.1 Bob.

Ramones on 92.1 Bob Rocks. I am Nasty Bob. 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
1: It's Full Metal Jackie. This week, Scott Ian from Anthrax joins me as we prepare for the band's new record, Cursum Perficio, coming out September 18th. We'll check out their new track. We'll talk early days with the band, touring with Iron Maiden, touring with Ozzy Osbourne, stories you actually want to hear, plus new music from Evergrey, Corrosion of Conformity, Castle Rat. We've got Josta's weekly pick from the pit, the Death Clock Brutal pick of the week, and a whole lot more. It's 2 hours of loud. Don't miss it.
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5: That's right. We're back with The Shuffle. I'm your host, Nasty Bob. I've got some Soundgarden on the way. And 3 Bob put in an interesting request. Said he wanted to hear some Bush, but wanted me to put in a request to see if it's one of his favorites. So I kind of dug in the library here. And this is one of my favorites from back in the day. See if you enjoy it. Here's Bush on 92.1 Bob Rocks.

a song stuck in your head? Well, that's better than a tent. We can't help Nasty Bob, but she can help you. It's The Shuffle on 92.1 Bob Rocks.

0: Soundgarden on 92.1 at Bob Rocks. I'm Nest Bob. We are in the shuffle full of these great requests. I got some Guns N' Roses coming in from Burrito Bob. I've also got some Godsmack on the way. Thanks to Phil for the guys at New Enterprise. And this next one was featured this week on Hit It or Quit It in Sloppy Seconds. You gave it a hit. They just announced the Taste of Chaos tour that's going to be hitting Fillmore Silver Spring on September 28th. With Hollywood Undead, it's In This Moment's latest on 92.1 Bob Rocks.
1: Sleeping with the enemy. I don't know. How do we get to this? I thought you were my blood. I thought you were my Everest. I don't know. I never seen this side. You're like a stranger that I can't even not recognize. And you don't know what you've done to me. I thought you were my friend. I thought you were my family. And you don't know how deep you cut inside.

And now, the only person in the Mid-Atlantic to need a team of construction flaggers to get her safely into the station driveway without getting crushed by an 18-wheeler. 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

Atreyu on 92.1 Bob Rocks. I am Ness Bob, and it's sad to say we're almost through our shuffle. I want to go ahead and thank everyone for giving me all these great requests. Of course, I can't get to all of them because that hour does go by so quickly. But we're going to do it all again when we get back to the work grind on Monday. So let's finish this out with Creed on 92.1 Bob Rocks.

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4: 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Delaney can keep lying. David will keep running.
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0: AC/DC on 92.1 Bob Rocks. I am Nasty Bob, and if you want to see Crazy Bob out in the wild, he's going to be hanging out at Twig Cycles tomorrow. They're having their summer open house from 9 to 4. Crazy Bob's going to be live from 10 to 11. 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

Avatar on 92.1 Bob Rocks. I am Nasty Bob, and I want to give a shout out to a great event that's happening right here in our local area this Sunday. It's Operation God Bless America Ride. This is an incredible, massive annual veterans motorcycle event here in Greencastle. It starts, the registration opens from 9:30 to 11:30 at the TA Travel Center here in Greencastle. The ride begins promptly at noon and ends around 1 o'clock at the VA in Martinsburg. And all proceeds is $20 cash donation per person, with all the proceeds going to the Martinsburg VA Medical Center. So if you want to be a part of it, you can check out information on Facebook, or you can show up here at the TA from 9:30 to 11:30 to register for that ride at noon. I just wanted to share it. It's a great event. It happens every first Sunday, I believe, every year right here in our local area, and supports the Martinsburg VA Medical Center. Here's Jimmy Eat World on 92.1 Bob Rocks.

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0: 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Never.

New Rock with Nonpoint on 92.1 Bob Rocks. I'm Ness Bob, and it's time for me to head out and get my weekend started. Just Bob is ready to finish out your day and get your weekend kicked off. He has got some odd news. He's got the question of the day. He's got sloppy seconds in the 4 o'clock hour. You gave it a hit this morning with Crazy Bob for Hit It or Quit It. Are you going to hit it again this afternoon? We're going to have to wait and find out. He's got the rage in the 5 o'clock hour, at least 45 minutes of uninterrupted rock for your ride home. Plus, he's got tickets. The Wrath Across America tour featuring Arch Enemy is going to be making a stop at the Fillmore Silver Spring on Sunday, October 25th. For more info, you can check out fillmoresilverspring.com and be listening with Just Bob this afternoon for your chance to win those tickets. Have a great afternoon. Enjoy your weekend. I will talk with you again on Monday. Remember to always stay positive, stay inspired, and never give up. Nasty Bob hearts you. I want you to keep smiling and stay nasty. Here's Allison Chains on 92.1 Bob Rocks.

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5: 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It's Crazy Bob. 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

0: now, in for Just Bob, it's Just Bob. What? 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
1: Good day, Mr. and Mrs. America, from border to border and coast to coast and all the ships at sea. My name is Just Bob. 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Today is Friday, June 5th, the 156th day of 2026. We got a fun-filled action pack bursting with fruit flavor, 5 hours spring-loaded and ready to go. So let's spin the tires, light the fires, twallows. Within the sound of my voice, I wish you Godspeed and stank on that there. Hang low.
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1: You said you want a full body one. 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
2: know. I saw the one in Ghostbusters. 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
1: Which one?
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2: She had a bustle, but she didn't have no legs.
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1: Slimer had a tail.
2: No. Slimer did not
1: 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You guys know what I mean. There's no legs. It's just...
2: Patrick Swayze did not have a tail in
1: Ghost.
2: I didn't
1: say that he did.
2: But he did have legs. Magic legs.
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Lincoln Park, 92.1, Bob Rocks. I am Just Bob. Coming up in about an hour, I've got your chance to score a pair of tickets to see the Wrath Across America tour featuring Arch Enemy Sunday, October 25th at the Fillmore Silver Spring with Thrown Into Exile, Crypto, Septic Flesh, and the Black Dahlia Murder. 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
1: The U.S. Postal Service wants to raise the price of stamps to 82 cents, which matches the age of the average person who still uses the mail. AI-enabled dolls can now hold conversations with children. And you see how well that worked out in those Chucky movies. Tom Holland says dyslexia will prevent him from hosting SNL. Well, technically he said SNLN. You get the point. Russell Wilson announced he's officially done with pro football. That's right. He has signed with the New York Jets. He tried to throw a retirement party, but it got intercepted. Finally, reusable water bottles are being banned from World Cup games. FIFA says fans shouldn't worry. 12-ounce bottles will only be $75.
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1: Are you really going to believe April McLean Delaney's lies about DeSantis and David Trone? David's compiled a 100% voting record on women's reproductive rights. And while Delaney was the only Maryland Democrat to vote to allow ICE to detain immigrants without due process, David's paid for lawyers to protect them. And oh yeah, Delaney's voted with Trump 22% of the time, while David voted twice to impeach him. Delaney can keep lying. David will keep running.
2: I'm David Trone, and I approve this message.
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And that maybe there's really something wrong with Crazy Bob. 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
2: Alrighty, I've got a pair of tickets for the Wrath Across America tour with Arch Enemy, Thrown Into Exile, Crypto, Septic Flesh, and the Black Dahlia Murder. 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
2: If you dread dealing with your insurance company more than you dread yard work, in 90-degree weather...
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The Warning, 92.1 Bob Rocks, just Bob here. Congrats to Havoc Bob, who's the first one in with a text for today's Pick Me, and has scored a pair of tickets to see the Wrath Across America tour with Arch Enemy Sunday, October 25th at the Fillmore, Silver Spring. And here's a band, got a new album coming out very soon, Weezer. Just to be different, this one's called Weezer. It's like the eighth one, the gold album this time.

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1: 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This week, Scott Ian from Anthrax joins me as we prepare for the band's new record, Cursum Perficio, coming out September 18th. We'll check out their new track. We'll talk early days with the band, touring with Iron Maiden, touring with Ozzy Osbourne, stories you actually want to hear, plus new music from Evergrey, Corrosion of Conformity, Castle Rat. We've got Josta's weekly pick from The Pit, the Death Clock Brutal pick of the week, and a whole lot more. It's 2 hours of loud. Don't miss it.
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3: 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Delaney can keep lying. David will keep running.
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1: All right, what did you have to say about today's sloppy seconds? Let's dive in. Quit this, S says, tall as a mofo, Bob. Thanks, JB. I liked it until he started rapping, then it sucked. Quit it, says White Bob. Yesh, hit that, Brosif, says Cody Bob. This is Bob, it's Friday. Hit that. This is Just Bob saying okay. Holographic Bob, the rap part almost ruined it, but I'll still give it a hit because the rest was really good. You guys have against rapping. MeBG Bob, the doing retired guy stuff. MeBG Bob liked half of it, so I'll give it half of a hit. Have a great weekend, brother. Well, half of it is still a hit. I know it doesn't make sense, but that's how it goes. Hit it. Have a great weekend, JB, says Shellbark Bob. And 420 Bob agrees. Hit it. Justice Bob agrees as well. Hit it. Your Sloppy Seconds artist. Sorry, I went to the Bahamas for a second there. Papa Roach, the song entitled See You in Hell, was in fact a hit this morning on iQuire. And it's going to be 2 for 2. And I would concur with that. Papa Roach. Papa Roach is a band that you really don't know what you're going to get from them because it's different every time. You know what I mean? Within parameters. But hey, man, you've spoken. So your verdict, See You in Hell by Papa Roach. You will not be seeing it in hell because it's a hit. Thanks to everybody who weighed in. I do appreciate it. Nirvana 92.1 Bob Rocks.

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We just know it's true. 92.1 Bob Rocks.

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Stone Sour. 92.1 Bob Rocks. I am Just Bob. Don't miss the summer open house at Twig Cycles. That's happening tomorrow, 9 a.m. to 4 p.m. And our own Crazy Bob will be on hand, 10 to 1. 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That's Twig Cycles, Edgewood Drive, Hagerstown. And again, our own Crazy Bob will be on hand from 10 to 1. That's all going down tomorrow. Lincoln Park, 92.1 Bob Rocks.

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7: 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And oh yeah, Delaney's voted with Trump 22% of the time, while David voted twice to impeach him. Delaney can keep lying. David will keep running.
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Led Zeppelin on the Rage, 92.1 Bob Rocks. I am just Bob. The Rage is your 45-minute rock of uninterrupted rock for your ride home. And it continues now with Falling in Reverse, 92.1 Bob Rocks. The Voices.

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3: 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And oh yeah, Delaney's voted with Trump 22% of the time, while David voted twice to impeach him. Delaney can keep lying. David will keep running.
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0: 92.1 Bob Rocks presents the Odd News File. From the weird to the insane, where some Americans get their news.
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3: A thief in San Francisco opted not to have a getaway driver and just hired a Waymo so the car would drive itself out of Dodge. The man robbed a hot yoga studio and apparently got away with an armload of activewear

0: men's shorts. That sounds stupid because Waymo is run through an app where cameras are all over on those cars. But somehow it's been about 6 months and they still can't find this guy. Technically, they might know who he is, but there haven't been any arrests and he still hasn't been publicly identified. So he could be sitting around his house doing yoga in stolen activewear. The detective even admitted, "I think it would be easier to solve in a Waymo, but it sounds like the guy booked the Waymo with stolen information or a burner phone, and the video footage didn't help much either." Well, hey, sometimes a really dumb plan somehow works out.
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1: Because I do lots of things to try to keep myself healthy. 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You know, I try supplements, I take vitamins, I drink mushroom coffee. I even tried the methylene blue. You know what I'm talking about? That stuff, you kind of drop it in the back of your throat there. And the stuff is, I know it's strong because it turns your pee blue, like Tidy Bowl blue. It's very weird. I don't know if it's working or if I don't have to scrub my toilets anymore.
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0: Smashing Pumpkins today, 92.1 Bob Rocks. I'm Just Bob. 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
0: 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It's Arch Enemy with Thrown Into Exile, Crypta, Septic Flesh, and The Black Dahlia Murders. This is one night of intense metal that you don't want to miss. 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

That is Five Fingy 92.1 Bob Roxette to say it's time to go. I'm just Bob. My time has come to an end. And so I'm obligated to relinquish control of the mothership to Lou Brutus. Hard Drive XL kicks off at 7. Have a fantastic weekend. Whatever you do, be good. Or at least be good at it. As for me, I'll be back right here on Monday, 2 p.m. We can wind down our workday together. Right now I leave you with Metallica. For whom the bell tolls. For thee. Tolls for thee. It's 92.1 Bob Rock. Stay fresh and stay yesh. And cheese bags you.

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12: 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But that's not all. Uncover a Big Spin symbol, and you could find yourself spinning the Big Spin wheel at lottery headquarters for $50,000 to $250,000. 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

0: probably my favorite cover from Five Finger Death Punch, Bad Company, for the weekend kickoff edition of Hard Drive XL. Blindfold from Wage War before that. Thank you to the group's Cody Quistat for joining me every night this week as featured artist. That honor will fall next week to Zoltan Bathory of Five Finger Death Punch. Other guests next week will include Tim Montana, Dead Poets Society, Billy Morrison, Shinedown, and Bush. Of course, until then, you can hit us all up on the Hard Drive Radio socials, Facebook, Twitter, and Instagram, Rockstar Interviews, Concert Media, and Music News.
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